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I leave, brush my teeth with a bottle of Jack. 'Cause when I leave for the night, I ain't coming.

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1: 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Our colors will fade.

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Once you tell her to water the flowers, I want her to remember. Music is my best friend.

80., 90. a milénia na Hit Rádiu. 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